0: QST, QST, QST. This is NA3CW. I just heard of a tornado warning for southern Lancaster County and York. They're talking Quarryville and, you know, that zone. They're talking possible ping pong size hail, ping pong ball size hail, talking about tornado possibility, probability, severe storm. So tune to your weather radio and keep an eye out. 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
1: 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I'm looking at AccuWeather. 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
0: I was driving home from church, WDAC, got interrupted by the Weather Service bulletin, so they said it's a tornado warning.
1: It looks very red. There's no question about it. Well, I'm going to get out and batten down the hatches and stuff like that, and I'm sure we're going to get at least some of that. Thanks, Chuck, and we're good for tomorrow, by the way, and you know what I'm talking about. All good. So I have my phone available, as I mentioned. NA3CW, WA3VEE.
0: Thank you very much for that. 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

0: 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Ron, you around?
1: RJP, WA3VEE, good evening, Bob. How are you for a short one?
0: I'm doing good, Ron. I'm out here in Pittsburgh. I just attended a 50th wedding anniversary with one of my dear friends from out here, so I'm doing good. Hey, I wanted to ask you a quick question, Ron. Did that? I thought that book was. I thought I intercepted the author, and he was sending that music book to me. But I'm assuming I'm assuming maybe you got it instead, huh?
1: Looking at your email.
0: No, I said the book, the music book that was supposed to be sent. I thought I had intercepted the author and told him this, resend it to me. And I thought that was what's going to happen. But did he send it to you?
1: I just heard everything you said. Have you been checking your email? I sent you the tracking information. You should get it tomorrow.
0: Oh, you know what? I haven't really been checking my email, but so he did send it to you, huh?
1: Affirmative. That's all taken care of. You should get it tomorrow. Yeah, I sent you all the tracking. So I never send anything without tracking. That way we know where it is and what's going on. So per the tracking, you should have it tomorrow.
0: Oh, no worries, Ron. I'm not even going to be home from Pittsburgh until Wednesday. But thank you. And listen, for all your effort and all the kindness that you've done, I really would like to sometime in another week or so catch up to you and treat you to lunch or dinner. I would love to do that if you have the time.
1: Well, as you know, this month is very busy with field day, so I'll keep that in mind, but it's going to be a while before we can get together, no question about it. But certainly appreciate it. Don't need to do anything. It was really pretty effortless, and in fact, I had a good conversation with the people at the post office who actually know me and know I'm a ham here in Westchester. So a couple are on my list for getting a license. So all very good. We got a storm coming. I've got a file open, so I got to get back and put a frequency in for up in the Lycoming County area. It's very important. I got to get that in there before the lights go out. I have UPSs anyway, of course. It's no problem, but, you know, I want to get this done before there are any blips. But, yeah, like I said, it should be delivered to your P.O. box tomorrow. Of course, obviously, they'll hold it for you. And that's all taken care of. Made sure I got that out of here ASAP because I knew you were waiting for it. Go ahead.
0: Ron, you are a good, good man, let me tell you. I'd love to do something for you. Please let me know when you're available. In the meantime, hope to see you soon. Thank you so much for everything. And off you go. Have a good rest of the evening, and we'll talk soon. Thanks, Ron. WA3VEE, W3RJP.
1: Bob, well, if it comes to the next breakfast, you can buy me breakfast. How's that? No, actually, I won't be there. I think that's this Friday. I will not be there anyway. I'll be up in the mountains. So we'll catch up. No worries. Well, take care. Safe travels. W3RJP, WA3VEE, now clear.
0: 73, Ron, you are in my debt. I am in your debt. That's what I meant to say. I'll catch you later. W3RJP. Bye-bye.

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0: Welcome back to, yeah, That's a Pepper Thing. First up, we've got Harrison wrapping his Dr. Pepper in a tiny quilt so it feels at home. Oh, how tender. That's a Pepper Thing! And over to Becca, who's whispering affirmations to her can.
1: You're sweet. You're unique. 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
0: She swears it makes it taste better. It's not a science thing, but it's a Pepper Thing! Why do they all do it? All for that sweet, delicious, truly one-of-a-kind taste of Dr. Pepper. It's a Pepper Thing!

Ron, I'll just say good morning, WA3KLR here. I got to skedaddle and start the Bruce Kelly net in about 2 minutes, but good morning to you.

0: That was Chuck. He was calling Ron and Tom. It was NA3CW calling WA3VE. 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
1: Hey, Joe. Thanks for the correction. Yeah, I wasn't listening close over at the HF rig. All right, 73 for now, WA3KLR, clear and QSY.
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1: Good afternoon, Joe. 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
0: WHCR in the mobile. Hopefully you're doing well today. Just getting ready to work outside. It's beautiful, beautiful weather today.
1: With you 100%. Just out and doing errands, and I have more errands to do. I have to stop by Penn Medicine in about 3 minutes. I've been trying to call them on the phone to reschedule an appointment that's in September, and I can't get anybody on the phone. I can't believe it. So I'm in Jennersville, so I'm to go by their office and talk to somebody in person.
0: So if you call their office number, you can, nobody answers?
1: No, you get the voicemail jail. Okay, press this, press that, press this. Oh, all of our people are busy. Hang on there, and you know the routine.
0: Now, some have an option where we'll put you on the list and we'll call you back. And that sometimes, if there's a long wait, we'll do that. And I've never had that fail. They do call me back. And sometimes it's a lot less time than they say. Yeah, it's a pain. They put technology into it. They have all these automated systems. And it, at the end of the day, CR, it saves them money.
1: It's all about money. And, yeah, I don't like getting called back because chances are I'm not sitting by the phone. And on my phone, the thing that I hate, I don't answer calls on that. So if I'm home and I'm sitting at the computer, I'm talking on the phone. If I walk away from the computer, leave me a message. So that doesn't work. So anyway, like I said, I hate this thing. I was just at credit union. I had to move some money around. And I wanted to make a deposit in a different credit union, and it doesn't work. So the woman says, okay, go over to the counter, use your phone, scan this QR code. And I said, oh, gee. Okay, forget about it. I'll go do a transfer when I get home. I hate the phone, Joe. And I know you hate it even more than I do. But I sort of use it. But I'm not looking to use it more than I have to.
0: Yeah, well, our phone is unplugged probably 3/4 of the time. Because I just don't have time to deal with it. Only a few people I want to talk to begin with, and that's that. So yeah, the phone. I could do without a telephone. I could do without a TV. Without any problem at all. If this TV just disappeared, and we have like 4 of them in the house, if they all blew up, and I wasn't married to Martha, I would never replace them.
1: I agree with you. I have, you know, multiple TVs in the house. I don't use them anymore. I use the computer for all of my video watching or whatnot, and it works for me. And I just read on the, you'll love this one, Roku was just purchased. Guess who purchased Roku?
0: Trump's channel. Yeah, I heard about that. That started my day off with a bang.
1: Fox just purchased Roku. Wow. I don't know if that's going to be good or bad, but that's interesting. Joe, I'm at the Penn Medicine facility. I got to find a parking spot, and I will check in with you later. W3GMS, WHCRW.
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1: 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Good afternoon, Scott.
0: Good afternoon, Bob. How are you today?
1: Very good. Very good. Loving this beautiful weather day after that hellacious storm last night. And getting some projects done outside because it's so pleasant. And as a matter of fact, just pulling out of my parking space at Lowe's now, I needed a couple of wee bits of hardware, and that's what I got. Go ahead.
0: Very good, yeah. It's going to be nice. I've been cooped up in the garage the last few days with the door shut and the air conditioning on. Not that that's a bad thing, but I'd much rather be in the garage on a fair day like today with the doors open and the fresh air rolling through. I got some welding to do, so definitely going to need the doors open for that. Yep, that's what I'm going to be doing today. As soon as I get home, everything's going to get thrown open and get some stuff done. I mean, it's nice having an air-conditioned shop, but I'd rather it be nice weather and have the doors and everything open. Just, I don't know, it just feels better for the soul. Back to you.
1: Yeah, I agree with you. Yeah, I much prefer that as well. I will say that while my garage is not air-conditioned, although my garage is completely finished, in terms of, you know, I have artwork on the wall and all sorts of that kind of thing. It's not air conditioned, but it's adjacent to our laundry room, which is air conditioned. In fact, it's one of the coldest rooms in the house when the AC is on. And if I open the door, I can bleed it in there and cool it down a bit. So there you go. But yeah, same as you. I like to have the doors rolled up and wide open, and there you go. So anyway, yeah, so I'm about to fly back home and heard your call, and very glad to talk to you. I've missed I don't know if you've been there, but I missed the last two repeater users' breakfast simply because I was out of town on trips, so... Geez, I went over a year, I think, without missing one. But anyway, there you go. So, such is life with KB3ZIM. Back to you.
0: W3KZG. Yeah, I haven't made it to any of the breakfasts anytime soon, either. Normally don't, because I have to take a day off work to get to them. Hopefully, maybe we'll see at field day. I'm planning on being at field day both days. So, actually camping out the whole weekend. So, and that's what I've been working on in the garage, trying to get some projects done on the my camper, my cargo trailer conversion camper that I use. Been doing a bunch of work to that thing, trying to get it farther along. Now I'm going to, today I'm going to weld together, first I got to get it down off the lift. I had it up on the lift, so I got to get the wheels and tires put back on it, and then get it off there, and then I want to start fabricating started cutting pieces for it, but I need to weld them together. Some angle iron, I'm building a generator platform for the generator to sit on the tongue. Just some angle iron welded together that the generator will sit in, and I bought some rubber isolators to mount that frame to on the trailer, so if the generator's running, it doesn't vibrate the trailer. It's a small little inverter generator from Harbor Freight, but it still does vibrate some, so just going to weld that up today, probably, and get that situated, but yep. A nice day. I walked out of work and I was like, man, I shouldn't be working today. I get at my job, I'm cooped up inside all day, so it's nice to have the evenings. Back to you, Bob. This is W3KZG. I'm probably gonna lose a repeater soon.
1: Actually, you were breaking up for a little bit, but you came back in pretty darn strong. As the saying goes, an idle mind is a dangerous thing. And good for you. You are not idle. I have lots of stuff to do, and the thing is, I'm glad of it. I like doing all that. I like being busy, and I like all the projects I have. So I'm kicking them off one by one by one, and so it goes. So, yeah, field day, I have expressed interest to some of the guys. I can't remember exactly who that I am interested in throwing my hat into the ring for a little while in some instances. I mean, I can't make the weekend of it. And I figure, I said, yeah, I'll come for several hours. I'll operate sideband. I can operate CW, but I don't want to simply because I don't think I'm good enough to make it efficient, to make it an efficient and not a foot-dragging CW op, if you will. So while I can and do operate CW, not nearly as much. I need to bone up on my skills. But anyway, I'll log, I'll operate phone. If I can see to it, I already told them I may try to get up there the day before to do some setup work too. So I don't know, I have to see. It's not that I'm non-committal, it's just I'm committal when I know exactly what I can do. Back to you, Scott.

0: 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Bob, if you could send an email to Keith, KB3ILS, he's making a chart up, and we don't need a real close specific, I'll be there next time and I'll leave at this time. If you can give him a general idea when you're going to be there, that would be very, very helpful. He's trying to fill up a sheet showing who's going to be there when. Friday will be last-minute setup stuff, and then Saturday morning that continues, and then the event, as you probably know, starts at 2 p.m. on Saturday. W3GMS.
1: W3GMS, thanks, Joe, for the heads up, but I am perhaps one step ahead of you in that I've already been communicating with him, and I think he has my hat in the ring. So anyway, when I get back, I'm going to double check on that, but I have been communicating. As soon as you mentioned the call sign, I said, oh, yeah, I've been talking to that guy. So there you go. Knock on wood, we'll get some good weather. KB3ZIM Mobile.
0: Very good. We're going to have a nice crew, and I think you'd really, really have a good time. Always looking for good sideband operators and loggers and things like that. I'll probably go up and do some CW on Saturday. Martha's pretty good on CW, but a little bit rusty, so she wants a log for me. So we'll get a few hours on CW. Normally, I operate with Luke because he's up above 20 words a minute now. But Luke has a very busy schedule this summer, and I don't know if he's going to make field day or not. He's currently down in Florida, out in the Atlantic somewhere on a boat with his scout troop, learning all kinds of nautical things. So he'll be down there 7 or 8 days before he gets home. Let me turn it to Scott, see if Scott's back. W3KZG, W3GMS out here in the utility building, the parts building, sorting, and I'm on All-Star with the Baofeng HT, about the only thing they're good for. Go ahead, Scott, W3GMS.
2: Hey now, don't be bad-mouthing those Baofengs. No, that was perfect. I had pulled into the gas station and filled my tank quick, and I lost radio reception, but I jumped on EchoLink on my cell phone now. But I should be back in radio reception here in a second, as soon as I get around the corner here. I always lose the repeater down here in Rising Sun, Maryland, and it's like a dead zone for the repeater. So, beautiful day to be out in the parts building. Hopefully it's not too hot in there. Should be semi-cool if you got the doors open. But I can't wait to get home and throw the doors open in the garage and get some sun on my back and do some work. So my shingles are slowly disappearing. They're in their, I would say, scab over going away stage, but that makes them painful again when it's in that stage, because when you stretch and pull, it is painful. But other than that, not a big deal. On their way out, which I'm happy for. Over to you, Bob. 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
1: 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Yeah, Scott, you said you might drop the repeater for a while, so when I didn't hear you come back, I figured you were in some kind of hole. But very good. On the All-Star, I think you said you were using good. So, yeah, roger that. Good for you. Yeah, I'm headed back, just about to get off 30 bypass to complete this project at home on my deck, outdoor deck. And Joe, acknowledged all that stuff. Like I said, I've been in communication, several emails exchanged with Nate. I recognized the call sign. I couldn't remember the fellow's name, but anyway. Yeah, so he's aware of me intending to get up there. So anyway, very good. And I really would like to use the paddles CW-wise, but I just think I'm not rapid enough to really, I don't want to bog things down. So I will continue to do that and hone my skills on my own when I'm not getting in anybody's way, which is to say field day, anybody's field day way. But there you go. There you go. Oh, and you know what, Joe? Maybe you could answer this question. I never thought about it before, but I have never operated in field day remotely outside of my own home. I was just curious. Is there ever any AM activity during field day? W3GMS and the group, KB3ZIM Mobile.
0: Yeah, W3GMS. Very good. Portable out here in the parts building. I'm actually outside now sorting a bunch of metal that I brought back from W3ORU's estate and getting ready to take some of this to the scrapyard. I've had piles out here for way too long and they need to be cleaned up. So, such a beautiful day. Don't forget about the breakfast, Bob, on Friday. I'll send out the notice either later tonight or early tomorrow morning. I know you missed a bunch of them, and I think you said you were out of town. So breakfast is this Friday, and the gentleman that's helping George, WA3LVR, George is the field day chairman, but George is very, very, very busy now, some with family things and his landscaping business. So Keith, that's his name, Keith, Kilowatt Bravo 3, India Lima Sierra. He's pitching in and giving George a lot of great help. And I think we have a Zoom meeting, I think it's Thursday. Yeah, Thursday night at 7 o'clock. We have a Zoom meeting. I don't know whether you got the invitation to that or not. So that's the deal. And a great way to get your CW speed up, I would say 20 to 25 words a minute is generally a good speed for field day. People kind of clip in that range. And a good way to get your CW speed up is log for a CW operator. We have dual set of headphones, and you can see what you can pick out as a backup, but at the same time do the logging. Okay, let's see. What else? I think I answered your question. I hope I did. Over to you, Scott. W3KZG, W3GMS in the group.
3: Very good, yeah. Man, it is beautiful out here. The thermometer says 74 degrees in the car here, so definitely it's changed from what it was over the weekend. Like I said, I'm not complaining because I'm fortunate that my shop's air conditioned, but I'd much rather it be nice and have the doors open than be stuck in there. It's kind of like a dark dungeon, a cold dark dungeon when you have it shut up and the air condition's on, and it kind of, I don't know, it kind of downs your mood a little bit when you could have the doors open and the sunshine coming in, that sort of thing. So I'd much rather have that. But I'm pulling in the driveway here, gentlemen, so it was great chatting with both of you. And catch you all later, maybe hear you on the workbench later on tonight. This is W3KZG. I'll be clear and listening for a moment. And over to you, Bob. KB3ZIN, this is W3KZG.
1: Very good, Scott. 7-3 to you on this beautiful afternoon. And Joe, I mentioned it in my previous transition. Just curious, I'm just curious. I never asked this question before. Is there ever any AM activity during field day? Go ahead.
0: Essentially, no. But I don't want to say emphatically. You know, some of the AMers sometimes will set up a special station to operate AM. But you know, I'm not even sure. I can't even remember the last time I heard AM on field day. You know, the bands are very crowded, and AM takes at a minimum twice the bandwidth of single sideband. So I think you would almost have a war starting if you. On AM during field day. Go ahead. And 7-3, Scott, have a good one.
1: Joe, roger that. Yeah, I would assume so. And, yeah, I think I might start a war. But then again, I thought maybe there's a couple of AM fanatic diehards that would carve out a niche for the, themselves and give it a go. You know, I don't know. I just was asking you because if anyone's ever bothered to do that. I sincerely doubted anyone would do that, but being naive about it, I thought, well, I'll ask somebody, and you're a good one to ask. So anyway, yeah, I was just curious. And there you go. I'm going to be home in about 2 minutes or so in the driveway, so I'll say 7-3. Good luck with your sorting. I have been doing the same thing. Not necessarily radio gear, but a whole bunch of other different things, and sorting and getting rid of and donating and stuff. So I'm about to get back to that in a little while. So with that, I'll say 7-3. Thanks for the input. And I'll catch you later. This is KB3-ZIM Mobile. I'll be clear.
0: Very good, Bob. Yeah, I'd be interested in taking a Johnson Ranger 50s transmitter and just setting it up for CW. You know, a watt is a watt, so it doesn't really matter what the vintage is. And maybe a classic like Drake 2B receiver, which is an excellent CW receiver. You know, doing something like that on CW. So I think a vintage CW station at field day would be a real kick. Are you going to make the breakfast this Friday? Go ahead.
1: I believe so. The last two times, I mean, I think I went well over a year without missing one, and then the last two times I was way out of town, and so unable to. But yeah, I have every intention. The well, it's a permanent part of my Outlook calendar. It's on there every month of the year, just permanently fixed in there. My blocked out time and a reminder for it. So when you don't see me, it's because not because I chose not to. It's more because I couldn't for some kind of conflicting reason. So anyway, there you go. So I have to go triple check the calendar because, you know, for me, a lot of it depends upon my Jennifer. You know, she's got certain agendas that she locks into, and I say to her almost every morning, do I have everything on our schedule I'm supposed to have? And I compare notes with her to make sure, like, because I may overlook something like, oh, we have to take the puppy to the vet. You have to take the puppy to the vet that day. By the way, we have acquired a puppy 4 or 5 weeks ago. I can't remember what. So that's an entirely life-upending experience. But I finally caved in. And I'm not unhappy we did. But it took her darn near 10 years to convince me. By the way, I love, love, love, love, love dogs. It's just I could never see myself getting up at 4 o'clock in the morning to let a dog out. I just can't do it. It's just it's just beyond me. But anyway, it's working out just fine. W3GMS, KB3ZIMO.
0: Very good. Well, I grew up with dogs. We had Dalmatians. Our neighbor, the urologist, doctor, right across from where I grew up, they raised dogs for show. And we always got the ones that didn't have quite the IQ required to be a show dog. But they were wonderful, wonderful pets. So, yeah, it's just now, especially with Martha and I doing a fair amount of traveling, and we spend to do some more. That's the only reason that we don't have a dog. It's just, it's
1: drop on purpose, or did we lose you?

Nothing hurt, so maybe battery failure or something. Anyway, I'll be monitoring a little later. As a matter of fact, I'll be monitoring from the garage. So KB3 ZIM Mobile.

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1: That I am. Stand by, Joe.
0: Roger.

0: and nitrile gloves, using mineral spirits to finish staining some wood. Go ahead.
1: I apologize. I wanted to apologize for just leaving so quickly. It was really something that was out of my control. I use this little cheapo UV5R Baofeng when I'm getting into my All-Star node. And that's what I'm using now. And there's no battery alert like on most other HTs. You get a beep, beep, beep, beep, beep, you know, when you're running low on battery. So I made this transmission, and I leave off the push to talk, and the HT is completely dead. So all is well. I'll let you get back to your staining. W3GMS.
0: That, Joe. Yes, exactly what I thought happened. Suddenly you weren't there anymore, and the first thing popped in my mind, Baofeng battery died. So I was like, no problem. I pulled the driveway, put some gloves on to mineral spirits on this piece of wood I'm staining, and just wanted to clean it off, and that's what I was doing. And I put a piece of rag around my glove just to pick up the mic and answer you. So I'll catch up with you later from W3GMS KB3ZIM.
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1: Hello, William, KC3OOK. W3GMS, caught me eating a protein bar. Good afternoon, sir. How are you?
0: I am well, sir. Yeah, it's funny how that works whenever somebody turns it over to you. Just put a cracker in my mouth or take it a sip of tea. Yeah, I've been out here in the shop gluing up some raised panel doors today. I was listening to you and Bob, and I heard you had to go replace the hamster in the wheel. It sounds like you're back. I just want to let you know your mentoring is continuing to pay off, continuing to understand more, and was able to trace out that that step-down transformer you're suggesting from the pins. I was able to identify where it goes to the 12 DY7 modulator driver, and from that pin back to the red wire is full continuity, no resistance, and of course from that wire the chassis ground is full continuity. The other pins on there, the ground, are not shorted. So that's got to be, I think I found it. Even though I can't really see it, I think I found it. I can trace out every other wire on all the other tubes, so I did it by process of elimination. Back to you, Joe. W3GMS, KC3OOK.
1: Excellent, Bill. Excellent. Can you go a little bit back? I know it's hard for you to get to that transformer, but if that transformer's bad, we got to tear all that out and put a new transformer in. And I guess the problem is mechanically, the wire from the transformer primary goes back to M. You just can't gain access to that. So I was thinking, if you can trace it down and you can get it, you know, and if you can't clip it there, we may be able to clip it a few inches down in the harness, and then we can always put a splice in there with heat shrink and all that, and it'll never fail. Or we can make the decision that just get the transformer out of there and disconnect it. And as soon as we do that, we'll know if that's it. But it sounds like, based on your testing, that is definitely it.
0: 3GMS, KC3OOK. Well, to tell you the truth, Joe, there is some disassembly required. But all things considered, it's not impossible for sure. Because I have to look, I forget what the circuit is, but there's actually there's a little shelf angle, and there's a whole assembly put together. It's bolted on, and it only has a couple leads gone off of it. It sits right in front of that tube socket, and this is right to the left of the resistor bar. So it's right in there. And I have to say, you know, you're explaining the difference between electrical schematic for circuit flow versus a architectural schematic or a mechanical schematic of where parts are. It's starting to make sense to me how everything goes together, because I was able to trace out the, I haven't got the feed all the way up to the transformer, but I can definitely see how they did it, because looking at the schematic now, I realize this line is coming along and it's going off to a number of circuits starting with a resistor. Which is why you said they can't be bad, because I read a resistance. And I realized, oh, well, they're all in this bar right together. So that red wire is going probably over to that resistor bar. And I can look at that later this afternoon or this evening. Back to you, Joe. W3GMS, KC3OOK.
1: Good. Well, that's great. That's really good news. I'm sure that's very gratifying. And so now I have to find a driver transformer for you, and there's always the opportunity at this point, if I can't, and I think I probably will, we can pick up a Hammond driver transformer, and fits right in there. So that's another option. And the nice thing about the Hammond transformer, it has more core area, and it sounds more natural. So we'll see. First, let me look at the stuff I have, and then we'll take it from there. And I never even contacted Hayseed Hamfest yet. I've just been busy, and it jumped my mind, and I'm down there taking the parts out of the little bag in the box that I took down to your place. I thought, oh, geez, here's a capacitor. So I will do that this evening and contact, I forget what his name is, out at Hayseed, and tell him we just have a bad section there, and I'm sure he'll ship out another one. But in the meantime, it's not holding us up at all, and that's the important thing. Go ahead.
0: I thought that I owe him for another capacitor, and that is just fine. So finding out what the problem is. Yeah, and again, there's no rush. It was going to be really nice. I'm looking forward to seeing this whole thing hooked up and on the air. I really am, especially now that the dipole's in. But there's no rush because the learning, you know, I said, the longer this takes us, the more I'm learning. So, put a couple hours in on it this morning. And I honestly think I'll go through the assembly manual now, since I know exactly the parts and try and follow the sequence for what that other little component is. But when you see it, I think it's going to be accessible. And I did have a thought, Joe. I will, since I have two sets of the schematics and manual, when I come to lunch on Friday, I'll give you one of the copies of the schematic. That way, when we're talking, you'll be able to look right at it. I know you've got most of it in your head, but that would probably make it easier for you. Save a lot of traveling. Back to you, Joe. W3GMS, KC3OOK.
1: That would. And here again, you're welcome to come up here anytime, and I have no issues driving down there. So, but I think you're having fun, and it's nice. With the mentoring, that you're now in a much better position to find some of these issues. And that's gratifying, because that means you're learning. And that's the whole point of it. You know, the byproduct is the Apache's going to be on the air, but it's the journey of getting there, and the accumulated knowledge is the real winner. Go ahead.
0: Yeah, and to me, it's just like, I can't imagine having one of these machines in the shop that I didn't understand exactly how everything in it worked. You know, how are you going to keep it going? So it's kind of gratifying to know that once I get through this, I'll feel more comfortable about if there's issues in the future. Do you know what I mean? Because I know that kind of, I think, scares people from getting older rigs. You know, back to you, Joe. W3GMS, KC3OOK.
1: All based on just fundamental knowledge, and you have the knowledge, and that takes the trepidation out of the journey. And what I would like to do with you, even when we get it all done and working, I would like to take several hours and sit down with a scope with you and go through every stage. We can put on the plate circuit of the VFO, and we can measure the frequency with the scope. F is equal to 1 over T. And then we can go to the next stage and the next stage. I think they may double the VFO to get it on some of the higher bands. I forget. It's been a long time. But I want to do a scope on the RF chain. No point in doing the scope on the power supply stuff. And then I want to do a scope on each stage of the audio chain. So you'll have a very good comprehension of all of that. Go ahead.
0: Would be great. That would actually be awesome. That's the kind of thing that we should have video documented. I think a lot of people would be interested in that. I mean, seriously. No, that would be awesome. Would you go through the audio chain, would that also give you an indication if any modifications have been done, or is that just going to be more? Yeah, I guess that's the question. Would that also indicate if there were mods in the audio chain? Back to you, Joe.
1: It depends on if audio mods were done, how extensive they were done. If it just means they changed a value of a plate load resistor, or they change the value of a electrolytic capacitor in parallel with a cathode resistor to eliminate degeneration. And I'll talk to you when I'm down there about degeneration and why, for the maximum gain of the tube, it's good to have a capacitor across the cathode resistor to ground, because that removes the AC component. And the AC component is, when it's on the cathode and you give the signal on the input, you don't have as big a differential if you don't have the capacitor, because the AC is in phase with it on the cathode and grid, and it's, you know, the gain stage drops down below that, because the basic audio going in is in relationship primarily to the cathode circuit and the bias voltage on the cathode. And then when you apply the grid voltage, and it will determine what the plate current does based on that. So we can look at that. And as I said, to answer your question more specifically, if they just go in and change a cap from a 0.01 to a 0.05, you know, depending if they did a really neat job, we may not pick that up. But if we find the wiring is different or something like that, we can pick that up right away. And I don't think it is. And I meant to ask you this the other day. Do you have a sine wave generator among your test equipment?
0: I have a function generator.
1: So typically a function generator provides a sine, a triangular, and a square wave. So very good. And what we will do when we go through the audio stage, because it's kind of tough by talking into a microphone and seeing absolute levels, we'll feed a sine wave into the microphone jack and set the set it so it's modulating the transmitter like 50% into a dummy load. And then with a constant signal going in, we can look from stage to stage to stage, and you'll find that very, very beneficial. And I can also go up in frequency and show you how the high frequencies roll off due to some of the circuit techniques. And we can also go down to the bass frequencies, and I can show you how they roll off. And then we can talk about the components that control the shaping of the audio. Go ahead.
0: W3GMS, KC30, okay. Yeah, that sounds fantastic. I just sit here just listening and soaking it in. I can't wait. And as you know, that visual representation, that's really, you know, that really helps me. That is how I learn. And, boy, I can't wait. it's an interesting process, and I do appreciate it, Joe. And I appreciate your time, because, you know, time is valuable for all of us. It's one thing we all have only the same amount of eventually. Back to you, Joe. W3GMS, KC30, okay.
1: You know, we all help each other. There's very few people on 985 that won't come for help, to help somebody when they need help. There's a few, but anyway, and you know, I've always had the philosophy that I will help anybody that wants to learn. If somebody doesn't want to learn and they want just me to fix a piece of gear for them, that's a completely different story. That's like, to me, and it's an exaggeration, it's like giving booze to an alcoholic. You're not fixing a problem. But if somebody wants to learn, I will spend as much time as required teaching them what they want to learn. And at the end of the day, I sleep better. They feel more fulfilled because they're gaining knowledge, and that's what it's all about. So it's good. Okay, and my break here, I'm going to go out. I'm working on the at the parts building, not inside but out. If you notice, there's a lot of excess material along the back of the building and the side of the building, and I'm getting rid of all that. I've sorted it, and I'll have some aluminum, just scrap, short pieces of aluminum to take to the scrap dealer, and that came from Dick's Place, where I use, and I have so many beam parts here, I have no clue what beams are for. Now, the Mosley stuff I'm pretty familiar with, seeing it up at the repeater site. And I'm pretty familiar with the high-gain beams, because I used to have a 6-element 10, 15, and 20-meter beam. And I noticed the boom to element clamps on those look like high gain. So I'm sure in there. So what I'd like to do, I'm not at the point now, I'm just getting rid of the rubbish, but what I'm doing now is getting rid of the rubbish, but ultimately I want to see how many complete tri-banders I have, and then we'll find homes for them, because I don't want any more than one, which will go on top of my tower. So there you go. Okay, super. And keep having fun, and I think you are. I think you are. I think you don't feel it frustrating, but I think you find it somewhat challenging and getting a lot of gratification because you're making progress. 7-3, take care. KC3-OOK, W3-GMS.
2: Yeah, thanks, Joe. Yeah, it is. I enjoy learning, and as long as I'm progressing, it's really fun. I have to tell you, sometimes when I sit there and start to read and trace back and forth, I get so much in my head that I just have to walk away and say, now I'm confusing myself. I've got to start fresh. But I'll let you get back to your work, and it is a beautiful day. And I've been inside. I'm going to get outside, too. So W3GMS 73, sure I'll be talking to you later. KC3, okay, I'm clear.
1: Yeah, the sun was actually getting hot out there. I was kind of in the sun. But now there's some partial clouds, and it's really nice because I don't have the direct sun beating down on me. Okay, all good stuff. And it's like CW, Bill. I tell people when they're learning CW, don't sit down an hour and learn it and try to learn it and keep pushing yourself and pushing yourself. When you're learning CW, pushing yourself does not work. You have to take it in small incremental steps for two reasons. It makes it more enjoyable, and you make a lot more progress that way. Take care. W3GMS clear.

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My name is Wayne and my call sign is KC3SQI. And tonight I will be your host for the Workbench. I'm located in Campbellsville, way down here south, almost Maryland. 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It has lots of information, including technical articles, pictures of 985 users in action, and repeater etiquette and history. 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We do want to hear everything that you have to say. On the Workbench, we focus on answering general amateur radio questions and discussing topics of radio theory and operation. Additionally, we invite each station to give a brief